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You know, when people come to a concert, they see the finished product. The lights, the stage, the videos, the songs. What they don't always see is how much thought goes into creating that experience. I've spent a lot of my own life thinking about these exact things. The set list, the stage design, and how to tell a story over the course of a whole show. But the band Styx took it to another level in the 1980s. They built an entire tour around their album Kilroy Was Here, complete with film, characters, costume, and a storyline that continued live on stage every night. It was ambitious, theatrical, and unlike anything most rock bands were doing at the time. From Kilroy Was Here, here's Styx with Mr. Roboto on Bryan Adams Radio.

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Misheard lyrics in songs are very common. We've all found ourselves singing the wrong words to something over the years without realizing it. But with this next song, it was actually a misheard

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Stevie Nicks was talking to Tom Petty's wife, Jane, who said that they met at the age of 17. But with her southern accent, Stevie heard The Edge of 17. She immediately said that's a song title. And just like that, one of her biggest songs was born. Edge of 17 on Brian

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5: Mainly cloudy today with a chance for showers and a risk for thunderstorms. Tonight, clear with a low of 18. Monday, mainly cloudy with a 40% chance for rain and a risk of thunderstorms with a high of 28, going down to a cloudy low of 17 with a chance for more rain in the evening. Tuesday, a mix of sun and clouds with a chance for showers and a high of 24.
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More music and more stories here on Bryan Adams Radio. Well, the 80s were a different time. At one point, David Bowie and Tina Turner appeared on a Pepsi commercial inspired by the movie Weird Science. Bowie played a scientist, Tina played his creation. And somewhere along the way, they re-recorded this song together.

Hey, thanks for listening to Bryan Adams Radio. The Rolling Stones have always understood that rock and roll should be larger than life. The video for this next song literally turned Mick Jagger and the band into giants. Stomping through the streets of New York, it won a Grammy and proved the Stones could still make headlines 30 years into their career. Love is strong. The Rolling Stones, right here on Bryan Adams Radio.

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0: and I won't back down. An anthem of defiance and determination for when you decided to take a stand. And that's the message I leave with you today. So thanks for joining us. Hope to see you next week for more songs, more stories, and fun. Until then, keep it real, take care of yourself, keep smiling, and roll the punches.
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3: Mainly cloudy today with a chance for showers and a risk for thunderstorms. Tonight, clear with a low of 18. Monday, mainly cloudy with a 40% chance for rain and a risk of thunderstorms with a high of 28, going down to a cloudy low of 17 with the chance for more rain in the evening. Tuesday, a mix of sun and clouds with a chance for showers and a high of 24.
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2: Mainly cloudy today with a chance for showers and a risk for thunderstorms. Tonight, clear with a low of 18. Monday, mainly cloudy with a 40% chance for rain and a risk of thunderstorms with a high of 28, going down to a cloudy low of 17 with a chance for more rain in the evening. Tuesday, a mix of sun and clouds with a chance for showers and a high of 24.
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3: Mainly cloudy today with a chance for showers and a risk for thunderstorms. Tonight, clear with a low of 18. Monday, mainly cloudy with a 40% chance for rain and a risk of thunderstorms with a high of 28, going down to a cloudy low of 17 with a chance for more rain in the evening. Tuesday, a mix of sun and clouds with a chance for showers and a high of 24.
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0: You know what I mean? 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

0: Sam Roberts, that was Brother Down on Cool 94.5. Good morning. My name is Eric, hanging out with you here on this lovely Monday morning. Morning here in Paradise. It's currently 14 degrees. It is going to be a high of 29 today with rain dropping down to 18 tonight. So a high of 23 tomorrow. Chance of rain as well. Warms up later on in the week. Wednesday, high of 25 with a mix of sun and cloud. Thursday, high of 25 with sunshine. Friday, 26 with a mix of sun and cloud before getting some rain on Saturday again. Hopefully won't rain on my parade because I'm going to be at the Hanover Raceway on Saturday. I'll tell you some more details as those come out. Hey, coming up on the show for today, it's Monday, my dudes. All new On This Day in History. All new Why'd You Research That? 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Google It Trivia at 7:20. Of course, ENN at 7:50. Cool days of the week. Today is Feeling Manic Monday. All about all the best stuff that happened on your weekend that you want to be a little braggadocious about. Cool birthdays after that. And of course, our daily affirmations bringing up the rear. All that and more right here on Cool.
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0: John Cougar Mellencamp. That was Pink Houses on Cool 94.5. Good morning. My name is Eric. It's 14 degrees, high of 29 today with a chance of rain. Dropping down to 18 tonight with more rain into a much cooler day tomorrow. High of 23 with rain for your Tuesday. Hey, coming up on the show, before you get mad at your neighbors, make sure that racket you heard all night wasn't just the wildlife. Crazy story coming out of Gold Hill, Colorado, where residents of a neighborhood were up all night because they just heard someone honking and honking and honking and honking their car horn. But it turns out wasn't a person. A bear broke into an SUV and didn't know how to get out, so it was just panicking in there, and that's just what everybody heard. A little bit later after that, looks like Microsoft is finally listening. I've been talking about Copilot incessantly this year, but I got some good news for you. They are now doing a little update to Copilot. They're not getting rid of it, but they've included a do nothing switch, which, great, better than nothing. And then a little bit later after that, it finally happened. The robots are beefing. I wondered when this was going to happen. A version of ChatGPT went rogue the other day and hacked into another robot. So that's where we're at now. All that and more right here on Cool.
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1: With an update from CKNXNewsToday.ca, I'm Miranda Chant. Perth County OPP are looking for witnesses to a weekend crash that left a pedestrian dead near Listowel. The 55-year-old man from New Brunswick was walking along Perth Road 158 between lines 81 and 84 when he was hit by a vehicle just before 11 Saturday night. He was pronounced dead at the scene. The driver of the vehicle was not hurt. The investigation is ongoing, with police asking anyone with information or dash camera footage to call them. The province's police watchdog has cleared Huron County OPP of any wrongdoing in the overdose of a 35-year-old man in police custody. The man was arrested in Goderich and taken to the Clinton detachment early May 31st. Police body cam footage showed the man was searched twice. Less than an hour after his arrest, he was seen hunched over, with officers finding a plastic bag with what turned out to be cocaine residue in his sock. The man became unresponsive and had a seizure. He was given two doses of naloxone and taken to hospital for treatment. The Special Investigations Unit found that the searches appeared to be thorough and officers acted quickly to provide medical care. Kincardine is looking to get up to $1 million in federal funding to replace the aging ice floor at the Davidson Center. Adam Bell has the details.
2: Council has approved an application to the Build Communities Strong Fund for the proposed $2.3 million project. The work would include a new arena floor, dasher boards, and refrigerant headers. Municipal staff says the existing floor has surpassed its expected 50-year lifespan and needs to be replaced to protect future ice operations. Staff say the work will eventually be required, regardless of whether the grant application is approved.
1: If funding is secured, construction would begin next spring and be completed in the fall. Bridge work will keep a Listowel road closed for the next 4 months. Elizabeth Street East will be shut down today and is expected to remain that way until the end of November while crews complete bridge and conduit wall reconstruction. Listowel Memorial Hospital, its parking lot, and nearby medical offices will only be accessible from Davidson Avenue North. It was a microburst that took out trees during an early morning storm at the start of the month in Bayfield. The Northern Tornadoes Project has confirmed the EF0 microburst developed during the storm on July 3rd. It had an estimated maximum wind speed of 115 kilometers an hour, leaving a path of destruction approximately 2.7 kilometers long and 1.6 kilometers wide. For more on these and other stories, go to CKNXNewsToday.ca.
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1: The Toronto Blue Jays fell to the Boston Red Sox 6-1 yesterday afternoon. The fading Blue Jays couldn't build on Dylan Cease's dominating one-hit complete game from Saturday and have lost 7 of 10 since the All-Star break. Jays starter Kevin Gausman gave up 3 runs over 6 innings. He's winless in his past 11 starts. Today, Toronto right-hander Max Scherzer will celebrate his 42nd birthday by coming off the injured list to pitch the series opener at Washington. He hasn't played since mid-June. In the CFL, the Montreal Alouettes rallied in the final 3 minutes to beat the Hamilton Tiger Cats 31-18. That extends the Alouettes' win streak to 4 games. Jackson Koivin won the 3M Open by 3 strokes, holding off Scottie Scheffler with a closing 5-under 66 for a tournament record 25-under 259 total. Listowel's Corey Connors was the low Canadian at 10-under.
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1: Partly sunny today with a slight chance of showers and thunderstorms this afternoon. A high of 29 that'll feel like 37 with the humidity. Tonight could see showers and thunderstorms, a low of 18. Tomorrow, mainly cloudy with a slight chance of showers and thunderstorms, a windy high of 23. Right now, it's 14.
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Toto with Africa on Cool 94.5. Good morning. My name is Eric. It is 6:11. It's currently 16 degrees. Going to be a high of 29 today. Dropping down to 18 tonight. A chance of rain. High of 23 tomorrow for your Tuesday. Chance of rain as well. Warms up and dries off Wednesday, Thursday, Friday. 25, 25, and 26. Here's Def Leppard. It's Animal on Cool. Yeah.

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0: Before you get mad at your neighbors, make sure that that racket you hear isn't just the wildlife. Cool 94.5. Good morning. It's 6:23. You just heard Tears for Fears with Shout. My name is Eric. Currently 16 degrees, high of 29 today with rain. You know, nighttime is always a gamble in a residential area, isn't it? You don't know if kids are going to be running around hooting and hollering, or if a skunk comes through, or one dog starts barking, suddenly all the dogs start barking. But what about this? Over in Gold Hill, Colorado, residents of a neighborhood were up all night and didn't know what to do because somehow a bear managed to unlock an SUV door, climb inside the car, the door shut behind him, he got stuck, he was panicking, and he was leaning against the horn. So imagine you're hearing that all night, you're like, oh my god, you don't realize it's your car, you have trouble sleeping, you wake up the next morning, you head outside to drive for a coffee, what do you see in your car? You see a ticked off, trapped, hungry, overtired bear. Long story short, they got him out, the bear bolted, and the day was saved. I don't know why people are so stubborn about not locking their doors. These things don't happen when you lock your doors.
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1: 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Perth County OPP are looking for witnesses to a weekend crash that left a pedestrian dead near Listowel. The 55-year-old man from New Brunswick was walking along Perth Road 158 between lines 81 and 84 when he was hit by a vehicle just before 11 Saturday night. He was pronounced dead at the scene. The driver of the vehicle was not hurt. The investigation is ongoing, with police asking anyone with information or dash camera footage to call them. The province's police watchdog has cleared Huron County OPP of any wrongdoing in the overdose of a 35-year-old man in police custody. The man was arrested in Goderich and taken to the Clinton detachment early May 31st. Police body cam footage showed the man was searched twice. Less than an hour after his arrest, he was seen hunched over, with officers finding a plastic bag with what turned out to be cocaine residue in his sock. The man became unresponsive and had a seizure. He was given two doses of naloxone and taken to hospital for treatment. The Special Investigations Unit found that the searches appeared to be thorough and officers acted quickly to provide medical care. Kincardine is looking to get up to $1 million in federal funding to replace the aging ice floor at the Davidson Center. Adam Bell has the details.
2: Council has approved an application to the Build Communities Strong Fund for the proposed $2.3 million project. The work would include a new arena floor, dasher boards, and refrigerant headers. Municipal staff says the existing floor has surpassed its expected 50-year lifespan and needs to be replaced to protect future ice operations. Staff say the work will eventually be required, regardless of whether the grant application is approved.
1: If funding is secured, construction would begin next spring and be completed in the fall. Bridge work will keep a Listowel road closed for the next 4 months. Elizabeth Street East will be shut down today and is expected to remain that way until the end of November while crews complete bridge and conduit wall reconstruction. Listowel Memorial Hospital, its parking lot, and nearby medical offices will only be accessible from Davidson Avenue North. It was a microburst that took out trees during an early morning storm at the start of the month in Bayfield. The Northern Tornadoes Project has confirmed the EF0 microburst developed during the storm on July 3rd. It had an estimated maximum wind speed of 115 kilometers an hour, leaving a path of destruction approximately 2.7 kilometers long and 1.6 kilometers wide. For more on these and other stories, go to CKNXNewsToday.ca.
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1: The Montreal Alouettes extended their winning streak to four games with a 31-18 win over the Hamilton Tiger Cats in last night's lone CFL game. The Alouettes were trailing 18-17 with less than 3 minutes remaining before pulling away to take the win. Baseball, the Toronto Blue Jays lost 6-1 to the Boston Red Sox. Toronto starter Kevin Gausman gave up 3 runs over 6 innings. The Jays open a set in Washington today against the Nationals. Right-handed pitcher Max Scherzer comes off the injured list to start the series. His return coincides with his 42nd birthday. Scherzer's been off due to back spasms since mid-June. Toronto swimmer Joshua Liendo and Halifax gymnast Ellie Black added gold medals to Canada's tally at the Commonwealth Games. Liendo defended his men's 100-meter butterfly title before Black became the first person to win two all-around gymnastics crowns at the Games.
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1: Partly sunny today with a slight chance of showers and thunderstorms this afternoon. A high of 29 that'll feel like 37 with the humidity. Tonight could see showers and thunderstorms, a low of 18. Tomorrow, mainly cloudy with a slight chance of showers and thunderstorms, a windy high of 23. Right now, it's 14.
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A reminder that just in a scant 2.5 hours, we will begin our qualifiers yet again for our Anchors Away contest with Expedia Cruises, Norwegian Cruise Lines, and Cool 94.5. Just a reminder that when you hear the last call at the port at 9 o'clock, you text the word Voyage to the Palmerston Home Hardware Studio Line. That is 1-877-945-2855 for a chance to qualify. We have another call at 4 and at 5, and you can also enter online at cool945.ca where we have all the details. We'll be announcing the winner on September 12th from Expedia Cruises' new location in Owen Sound, a $5,000 cruise for two on Norwegian Cruise Lines, including $1,000 credit for airfare. It's our Cool Anchors Away adventure with Expedia Cruises' Land, Sea, and Air, Owen Sound, Norwegian Cruise Lines, and us, Cool 94.5. Here's Harlequin, It's Superstitious Feeling on Cool.

0: Harlequin, a superstitious feeling on Cool 94.5. It's 6:44, 16 degrees, high of 29. Chance of rain today. 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
1: Because knowing the past will make us smarter.
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0: What happened on July 27th of yesteryear? Well, 31 years ago today in 1995, the Korean War Veterans Memorial is dedicated in Washington. 67 years ago today in 1959, the Continental League is announced as baseball's third major league. 84 years ago today in 1942, Allied forces successfully halt the final Axis advance into Egypt. 86 years ago today in 1940, the animated short A Wild Hare is released, introducing the character of Bugs Bunny. 105 years ago today in 1921, researchers at the University of Toronto proved that the hormone insulin regulates blood sugar. And last but certainly not least, 160 years ago today in 1866, the first permanent transatlantic telegraph cable is successfully completed, stretching from Valentia Island in Ireland to Heart's Content in Newfoundland. I wonder what's going to happen today.
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0: With us, we have Ben Zavitz from the Listowel Kinsmen to tell us all about the Charity Golf Classic.
4: Yeah, it's Saturday, September the 26th. We've got a 1 p.m. shotgun happening at the Listowel Golf and Country Club. We have a two-person mixed scramble. What everybody competes for is for the net lowest team score. You win red jackets for the men, pink jackets for the women, and as of this year, we now have silver jackets for golfers aged 50+.
0: I heard there's also a pub night and barbecue that's going to be hosted at the Kin Station as well.
4: That's correct. What we have going in there is we're going to do barbecue, awards, closing ceremonies, and then the weekend never ends is going to be playing a pub night, which everyone's welcome to come to just to celebrate the event.
0: And for more information, where can people go?
4: Great question. It's listowelkinsmen.org, or just Google 2026 Kinsmen Charity Classic, and it should pop up on our website.
0: Don't miss out on the Listowel Kinsmen Charity Golf Classic, September 26th at the Listowel Golf Club.
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2: Over at the Harvard School of Public Health, they did some studies on coffee and found that up to 5 cups of coffee a day may benefit heart health. Now, let's do some math here. I consume about 360 milligrams of caffeine every morning. That's 2 energy drinks, up and down, done. But these guys are saying that adults can safely consume up to 400 milligrams across 5 cups of coffee. And now I need to know what kind of weak coffee they're drinking in Massachusetts, because everyone I know can hit that pretty quickly. Like, one extra large from Timmy's has 330, so what, are they all just sipping coffee out of a thimble over at Harvard? Are they micro-dosing lattes? I gotta know, because something about this study just seems a little bit off to me.
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1: With an update from CKNXNewsToday.ca, I'm Miranda Chant. With a new arena floor for the Davidson Center on its wish list, Kincardine's set to apply for $1 million from the feds. The full project is estimated at $2.3 million and would include a new ice floor, dasher boards, and refrigerant headers. The existing floor is past its 50-year lifespan and is in need of replacing. Kincardine would be responsible for the remaining costs if the grant is approved. Construction could begin in the spring and finish by the fall, with most of the work planned outside of the regular ice season. A 55-year-old New Brunswick man is dead after a collision involving a pedestrian southwest of Listowel. It happened on Perth Road 158 between Line 81 and Line 84 just before 11 Saturday night. The New Brunswick man who was walking when he was hit was pronounced dead at the scene. The driver of the vehicle was not hurt. Perth County OPP are asking anyone who may have witnessed the collision or has dash cam footage to call them. Huron County OPP have been cleared after a 35-year-old man in their custody overdosed. The man was arrested in Goderich on warrants on May 31st. He was searched twice before being placed in a cell at the Clinton OPP detachment. He soon was seen slumped over and admitted to using cocaine before becoming unresponsive and seizuring. The man was given naloxone and taken to hospital for treatment. The Special Investigations Unit found no grounds for criminal charges, as the two searches appeared to be thorough and a strip search which may have found the drugs was not warranted. Vehicles will begin crossing the new Gordie Howe Bridge today. The long-awaited crossing between Windsor and Detroit was supposed to open some time ago, but was held up as President Donald Trump claimed the U.S. was not being compensated fairly. Canada subsequently agreed to make some adjustments concerning the sharing of revenue. Last week, the federal government opted for a Canada-only opening celebration after Trump announced new 50% tariffs on Canadian goods. A popular chocolate bar is being recalled due to undeclared pistachios. The Canadian Food Inspection Agency says Cadbury is pulling its Dairy Milk Oreo chocolate bars because the nuts aren't listed on the label. There have been reported allergic reactions associated with the consumption of the chocolate bars. Anyone who bought the bars can take them back to the store for a refund. For more on these and other stories, go to CKNXNewsToday.ca.
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1: The Toronto Blue Jays fell to the Boston Red Sox 6-1 yesterday afternoon. The fading Blue Jays couldn't build on Dylan Cease's dominating one-hit complete game from Saturday and have lost 7 of 10 since the All-Star break. Jays starter Kevin Gausman gave up 3 runs over 6 innings. He's winless in his past 11 starts. Today, Toronto right-hander Max Scherzer will celebrate his 42nd birthday by coming off the injured list to pitch the series opener at Washington. He hasn't played since mid-June. In the CFL, the Montreal Alouettes rallied in the final 3 minutes to beat the Hamilton Tiger Cats 31-18. That extends the Alouettes' win streak to 4 games. Jackson Koivin won the 3M Open by 3 strokes, holding off Scottie Scheffler with a closing 5-under 66 for a tournament record 25-under 259 total. Listowel's Corey Connors was the low Canadian at 10-under.
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1: Partly sunny today with a slight chance of showers and thunderstorms this afternoon. A high of 29 that'll feel like 37 with the humidity. Tonight could see showers and thunderstorms, a low of 18. Tomorrow mainly cloudy with a slight chance of showers, possibly a thunderstorm, a windy high of 23. Right now, it's 16.
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It's our latest text to win contest here on Cool 94.5. All you got to do is text the word rodeo to the Palmerston Home Hardware studio line. That's 1-877-945-2855 and be listening to Cool Mornings on Friday, July 31st to find out if you are a winner. Five lucky winners will score a pair of tickets to attend either Saturday, August 8th or Sunday, August 9th. For more information, go to cool945.ca. It's another text to win for the Exeter Rodeo. Here's Blondie. It's Heart of Glass on Cool.

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4: It's time for the topic du jour on Cool 94.5. Good morning. It's 7:13. It's currently 17 degrees. High at 29 today with a chance of rain, and boy, I hope that rain comes because, boy, it is so dry in the studio today. I have been drinking water like something that drinks a lot of water. I've been drinking water like a data center. There you go. That's an expression that people are going to be using more and more nowadays. You heard it here first. Topic du jour, question of the day. How much caffeine is too much caffeine? I was reading out this study that I saw the other day for why'd you research that just a scant half hour ago. And over at the Harvard School of Public Health, they said up to 5 coffees a day may benefit heart health. And they're saying up to 400 milligrams across 5 cups of coffee. That's some pretty weak coffee. But that's why I'm bringing it over to you. How much caffeine is too much caffeine? Does 400 milligrams sound like too much? Does 5 cups of coffee sound like too much? Tell me your thoughts. Give me a shout on the Palmerston Home Hardware text line. That's 1-877-945-2855.
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1: All right, it's 7:22, it's 17 degrees, and here is your question. Should you choose to answer it, you little genius, you. What is a young eel called? I'll give you the answer after the news.
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1: With an update from CKNXNewsToday.ca, I'm Miranda Chant. Perth County OPP are looking for witnesses to a weekend crash that left a pedestrian dead near Listowel. The 55-year-old man from New Brunswick was walking along Perth Road 158 between lines 81 and 84 when he was hit by a vehicle just before 11 Saturday night. He was pronounced dead at the scene. The driver of the vehicle was not hurt. The investigation is ongoing, with police asking anyone with information or dash camera footage to call them. The province's police watchdog has cleared Huron County OPP of any wrongdoing in the overdose of a 35-year-old man in police custody. The man was arrested in Goderich and taken to the Clinton detachment early May 31st. Police body cam footage showed the man was searched twice. Less than an hour after his arrest, he was seen hunched over, with officers finding a plastic bag with what turned out to be cocaine residue in his sock. The man became unresponsive and had a seizure. He was given two doses of naloxone and taken to hospital for treatment. The Special Investigations Unit found that the searches appeared to be thorough and officers acted quickly to provide medical care. Kincardine is looking to get up to $1 million in federal funding to replace the aging ice floor at the Davidson Center. Adam Bell has the details.
2: Council has approved an application to the Build Communities Strong Fund for the proposed $2.3 million project. The work would include a new arena floor, dasherboards, and refrigerant headers. Municipal staff says the existing floor has surpassed its expected 50-year lifespan and needs to be replaced to protect future ice operations. Staff say the work will eventually be required, regardless of whether the grant application is approved.
1: If funding is secured, construction would begin next spring and be completed in the fall. Bridge work will keep a Listowel road closed for the next 4 months. Elizabeth Street East will be shut down today and is expected to remain that way until the end of November while crews complete bridge and conduit wall reconstruction. Listowel Memorial Hospital, its parking lot, and nearby medical offices will only be accessible from Davidson Avenue North. It was a microburst that took out trees during an early morning storm at the start of the month in Bayfield. The Northern Tornadoes Project has confirmed the EF0 microburst developed during the storm on July 3rd. It had an estimated maximum wind speed of 115 kilometers an hour, leaving a path of destruction approximately 2.7 kilometers long and 1.6 kilometers wide. For more on these and other stories, go to CKNXNewsToday.ca.
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1: Montreal Alouettes extended their winning streak to four games with a 31-18 win over the Hamilton Tiger Cats in last night's lone CFL game. The Alouettes were trailing 18-17 with less than 3 minutes remaining before pulling away to take the win. Baseball, the Toronto Blue Jays lost 6-1 to the Boston Red Sox. Toronto starter Kevin Gausman gave up 3 runs over 6 innings. The Jays open a set in Washington today against the Nationals. Right-handed pitcher Max Scherzer comes off the injured list to start the series. His return coincides with his 42nd birthday. Scherzer's been off due to back spasms since mid-June. Toronto swimmer Joshua Liendo and Halifax gymnast Ellie Black added gold medals to Canada's tally at the Commonwealth Games. Liendo defended his men's 100-meter butterfly title before Black became the first person to win two all-around gymnastics crowns at the Games.
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1: Partly sunny today with a slight chance of showers and thunderstorms this afternoon. A high of 29 that'll feel like 37 with the humidity. Tonight could see showers and thunderstorms, a low of 18. Tomorrow mainly cloudy with a slight chance of showers, possibly a thunderstorm, a windy high of 23. Right now, it's 16.
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Google It trivia. A little bit earlier in the show, I was asking you, what is a young eel called? If you guessed an elver, you would be correct. Sounds like Elvin. Get the elves. Here's the Naked Eyes, always something there to remind me on Cool.

0: The naked eye is always something there to remind me on Cool 94.5. Good morning. It's Eric here reminding you that it's 7:43, 17 degrees, high of 29 today with a chance of rain dropping down to 18 tonight. Topic du jour, question of the day, how much caffeine is too much caffeine? We got a story here that is a thread closer, as they say on the internet, from someone choosing to remain anonymous who says, quote, I overdosed on caffeine intentionally years ago. They said I took 8,000 milligrams, or the equivalent of 80 cups of black coffee. They said it was so horrible. My body was shaking uncontrollably. Every part of it, I couldn't even walk. I felt like having a seizure while conscious. I was vomiting until my stomach was empty and my body still kept trying to vomit. I was going to the bathroom all over myself. My heart was beating so hard, so fast, and so irregularly, I felt like I couldn't breathe. Later on in the night, I started hallucinating, and I didn't sleep for days and started hallucinating again. So there you go. Don't do what this person did. Don't take 8,000 milligrams of caffeine, because that's what happens. Join the conversation. 1-877-945-2855 is the Palmerston Home Hardware Studio line. How much caffeine is too much caffeine?
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0: The stories that make you wish we had a fake news problem in this country. 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
1: Good morning. I'm field reporter Fernando Jaguar with your ENN breaking news. The owner of a Viking ship that was destroyed during the filming of Christopher Nolan's Odyssey alleges Nolan never paid up for all the damages he never said would occur. Aside from the confusion about how a Viking ship would be used in a movie about the Greeks, for a film that made over $200 million just in the opening weekend, would it kill them to just write a check?
0: ENN.
1: Is there enough nudity in Game of Thrones? Fans say no. Actress Lena Headey said during an interview that she was completely caught off guard by the angry reactions of fans who found out the body that was used for Cersei's atonement walk was a body double. Game of Thrones fans will never beat the allegations of being the weirdest and whiniest fan base in history. The rare, heartwarming moment to end the segment on, as Angela Cartwright, the actress who played Brigida in the film Sound of Music, had the privilege of watching her granddaughter perform the same role on stage 60 years later. It's always lovely to see things like this play out. Who knows? Maybe my grandchildren will make fun of celebrities for a living. And that's all in the news today. I'm field reporter Fernando Jaguar, and may God help us all.
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1: With an update from CKNXNewsToday.ca, I'm Miranda Chant. Trees that fell damaging vehicles and power lines in Bayfield earlier this month were caused by a microburst. The Northern Tornadoes Project has confirmed the EF0 was produced during a storm early the morning of July 3rd. No one was hurt, but a small area of trees were knocked down, hitting buildings and vehicles. Investigators determined the microburst packed 115 kilometer an hour winds and had a destruction path 2.7 kilometers long and 1.6 kilometers wide. The investigation is ongoing into a collision south of Listowel that left a pedestrian dead. The 55-year-old man from New Brunswick was walking along Perth Road 158 between Line 81 and Line 84 when he was hit just before 11 Saturday night. The man was pronounced dead at the scene. The driver of the involved vehicle was not hurt. Anyone with information or dash camera footage is asked to call police. Federal money is being sought to help cover the cost of replacing the aging floor of a Kincardine arena. The municipality is applying for $1 million from the federal government to replace the Davidson Center ice floor as well as get new dasher boards and refrigerant headers. The project comes with a total price tag of $2.3 million, with the rest of the cash needed coming from the municipality. It's hoped construction will begin in the spring. A bridge closure will make it harder for people to get to the hospital in Listowel. Starting today, Elizabeth Street East will be closed for bridge and conduit reconstruction. As a result, the Listowel Memorial Hospital, its parking lot, and nearby medical offices will only be accessible from Davidson Avenue North. Closure is expected to last until the end of November. In our daily poll question powered by Walkerton Toyota, we're asking if you've had to detour due to road work this summer. Answer at cknxnewstoday.ca/poll. Three federal by-elections will be held at the end of August in Ontario, Quebec, and BC. Prime Minister Mark Carney called the by-elections yesterday. The Ontario seat in Beaches, East York was vacated by Nate Erskine-Smith, who wanted to run for the provincial Liberal leadership post. Conservative MP Richard Martel resigned his Quebec seat after being appointed to the Senate, and former Liberal MP Jonathan Wilkinson left the BC seat to become Canada's ambassador to the European Union. All three by-elections will be held August 31st. For more on these and other stories, go to cknxnewstoday.ca.
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1: The Toronto Blue Jays fell to the Boston Red Sox 6-1 yesterday afternoon. The fading Blue Jays couldn't build on Dylan Cease's dominating one-hit complete game from Saturday and have lost 7 of 10 since the All-Star break. Jays starter Kevin Gausman gave up 3 runs over 6 innings. He's winless in his past 11 starts. Today, Toronto right-hander Max Scherzer will celebrate his 42nd birthday by coming off the injured list to pitch the series opener at Washington. He hasn't played since mid-June. In the CFL, the Montreal Alouettes rallied in the final 3 minutes to beat the Hamilton Tiger Cats 31-18. That extends the Alouettes' win streak to 4 games. Jackson Koivin won the 3M Open by 3 strokes, holding off Scottie Scheffler with a closing 5-under 66 for a tournament record 25-under 259 total. Listowel's Corey Connors was the low Canadian at 10-under.
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1: Partly sunny today with a slight chance of showers and thunderstorms this afternoon. A high of 29 that'll feel like 37 with the humidity. Tonight could see showers and thunderstorms, a low of 18. Tomorrow mainly cloudy with a slight chance of showers, possibly a thunderstorm, a windy high of 23. Right now, it's 16.
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The Counting Crows with Mr. Jones on Cool 94.5. This weekend is the Rockin' Through the Years long weekend. We'll start each hour with a 60s, 70s, 80s, or 90s song, and then keep on rocking through the decades in order. Friday after 5, we start Rockin' Through the Years on Cool 94.5, brought to you by the Kinsmen Club of Listowel. The 4th Annual Kinsmen Charity Classic hits the green on September 26th, listowelkinsmen.org, and by Conway Furniture just east of Listowel. They've been rocking a Lazy Boy for almost 60 years. It's the Rockin' Through the Years long weekend. Not long weekend. This long weekend. Here's Aerosmith, Sweet Emotion. It's a long weekend coming up.

0: Well, it looks like Microsoft is finally listening to us, sorta. Cool 94.5, you just heard Aerosmith with Sweet Emotion. My name is Eric. It's currently 18 degrees, high of 29 with a chance of rain today. And, well, you know what? I've been talking about Microsoft Copilot enough this year that I might as well bring you some good news, question mark? I saw this headline this morning. It said, Microsoft accepts defeat on the Windows 11 Copilot key with a do-nothing switch, but PCs still ship with it. So, they're not getting rid of Copilot. Still going to be there if you get a new computer. They're not even letting you turn it off. However, the inch that they're willing to budge on is including a do-nothing option. That's it. So you'll tell it to do nothing, and then it'll sit there waiting, listening, and hoping. 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If you're really dead set on getting rid of Copilot and all that other spy stuff from your new Windows computer, all the telemetry data, don't tell anyone I told you this, but there is a program you can download. 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It's called O&O Shut Up Plus Plus. 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O&O Shut Up Plus Plus. 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

0: Good morning. It's 8:23. You just heard Doucette with Mama Let 'Em Play. It's currently 18 degrees, high of 29 today with a chance of rain. It's looking a little bit not so great out there as I look out the magic window, but that's okay. You have an umbrella, right? Cool days of the week. Today is Feeling Manic Monday, where you get to tell me all the good stuff that happened on your weekend. What went on? Did you go see a show? Did you go see a movie? Did you hang out with your friends? Did you do absolutely nothing at all? Whatever it is that you got up to, let me know. 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
1: With an update from CKNXNewsToday.ca, I'm Miranda Chant. With a new arena floor for the Davidson Center on its wish list, Kincardine's set to apply for $1 million from the feds. The full project is estimated at $2.3 million and would include a new ice floor, dasher boards, and refrigerant headers. The existing floor is past its 50-year lifespan and is in need of replacing. Kincardine would be responsible for the remaining costs if the grant is approved. Construction could begin in the spring and finish by the fall, with most of the work planned outside of the regular ice season. A 55-year-old New Brunswick man is dead after a collision involving a pedestrian southwest of Listowel. It happened on Perth Road 158 between Line 81 and Line 84 just before 11 Saturday night. The New Brunswick man who was walking when he was hit was pronounced dead at the scene. The driver of the vehicle was not hurt. Perth County OPP are asking anyone who may have witnessed the collision or has dash cam footage to call them. Huron County OPP have been cleared after a 35-year-old man in their custody overdosed. The man was arrested in Goderich on warrants on May 31st. He was searched twice before being placed in a cell at the Clinton OPP detachment. He soon was seen slumped over and admitted to using cocaine before becoming unresponsive and seizuring. The man was given naloxone and taken to hospital for treatment. The Special Investigations Unit found no grounds for criminal charges, as the two searches appeared to be thorough and a strip search which may have found the drugs was not warranted. Vehicles will begin crossing the new Gordie Howe Bridge today. The long-awaited crossing between Windsor and Detroit was supposed to open some time ago, but was held up as President Donald Trump claimed the U.S. was not being compensated fairly. Canada subsequently agreed to make some adjustments concerning the sharing of revenue. Last week, the federal government opted for a Canada-only opening celebration after Trump announced new 50% tariffs on Canadian goods. A popular chocolate bar is being recalled due to undeclared pistachios. The Canadian Food Inspection Agency says Cadbury is pulling its Dairy Milk Oreo chocolate bars because the nuts aren't listed on the label. There have been reported allergic reactions associated with the consumption of the chocolate bars. Anyone who bought the bars can take them back to the store for a refund. For more on these and other stories, go to CKNXNewsToday.ca.
0: Feel that chill in the air? 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That's hockey fever in Owen Sound. 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
1: Montreal Alouettes extended their winning streak to four games with a 31-18 win over the Hamilton Tiger Cats in last night's lone CFL game. The Alouettes were trailing 18-17 with less than 3 minutes remaining before pulling away to take the win. Baseball, the Toronto Blue Jays lost 6-1 to the Boston Red Sox. Toronto starter Kevin Gausman gave up 3 runs over 6 innings. The Jays open a set in Washington today against the Nationals. Right-handed pitcher Max Scherzer comes off the injured list to start the series. His return coincides with his 42nd birthday. Scherzer's been off due to back spasms since mid-June. Toronto swimmer Joshua Liendo and Halifax gymnast Ellie Black added gold medals to Canada's tally at the Commonwealth Games. Liendo defended his men's 100-meter butterfly title before Black became the first person to win two all-around gymnastics crowns at the Games.
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1: Partly sunny today with a slight chance of showers and thunderstorms this afternoon, a high of 29. That'll feel like 37 with the humidity. Tonight could see showers and thunderstorms, a low of 18. Tomorrow mainly cloudy with a slight chance of showers and possibly a thunderstorm, a windy high of 23. Right now, it's 18.
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Nirvana, that was All Apologies on Cool 94.5. Good morning. Hope you're having a good one so far. Eric here with you. Just a reminder that if you want to fall in love, go to cool945.ca, click the Pet of the Week tab. Shout out to Adopt a Pet, Pet Rescue in Lucknow, and the Great Canadian Dog Food. Kathy does such a fantastic job helping out these adorable little animals. Tom Cochran on Cool. She's

0: Tom Cochran on Cool 94.5. Hey, it's Weatherman Eric here with you. Currently 8:45. It's 18 degrees, high of 29 today with a chance of rain. I'm looking out the magic window here, and boy, it's looking gray out there, so I would imagine that this rain's probably going to kick off sooner rather than later. High of 29, dropping down to 18 tonight. Looking like more of the same with the weather tomorrow. High of 23 with a chance of rain, dropping down to 15. Then it dries up and warms up a little bit. Wednesday, 25 with a mix of sun and cloud. Thursday, 25 with some sunshine. Friday, 26 with a mix of sun and cloud. And then Saturday, 25 with a chance of rain again. 24 on Sunday, mix of sun and cloud. So, keep the umbrella in the car just in case. That's all I'm saying.
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4: Who has a birthday on July 27th? Well, SNL alum Maya Rudolph turns 54 today. Happy birthday to her. Wrestling legend, depending on who you ask, The Game, Triple H, turns 57 today. Happy birthday to him. Rex Brown, the bass player from Pantera, turns 62 today. Happy birthday to him. Dick's brother, Jerry Van Dyke, would have turned 95 today. Happy birthday to him. The undisputed master of sitcoms, Norman Lear, would have turned 104 today. Happy birthday to him. And last but not least, Italian composer Francesco Cortesia would have turned 524 today. So if you or someone you know are celebrating a birthday, party like you're turning 524.
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0: Proudly Canadian, this is Cool 94.5, CIBU-FM, Wingham, a division of Blackburn Media, Inc.

It's the last call of the port for the Anchors Away Adventure. 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

Skynyrd with Sweet Home Alabama on Cool 94.5. You know what time it is. We're doing our Anchors Away adventure. Grand prize announcement going to be on September 12th from Expedia Cruises' new location in Owen Sound, which is a $5,000 cruise for two on Norwegian Cruise Lines, including a $1,000 credit for airfare. You heard the port. You texted the word voyage. Eric, shut up and just tell us who the first qualifier is. Okay. Drum roll, please. Nope, that's not the drum roll. Drum roll, please. Our first qualifier of the day is Roger Rolston of Hanover. Congratulations, Roger. Better luck next time to everybody else. Good thing we're doing this multiple times a day, every day. 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More info can be found at cool945.ca. Brian Adams up next. 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

0: Well, it finally happened. The robots are beefing. That's right. Cool 94.5. Good morning. That was Green Day with Good Riddance. My name is Eric. It's currently 21 degrees, maxing out at 29 today. We're getting a gray one full of clouds and showers and all that fun stuff. Now, I always wondered when this was going to happen, when we let the AI robots become so powerful that eventually they start getting into beefs with one another, and it finally happened. OpenAI admitted the other day that a powerful version of ChatGPT went rogue and hacked a rival AI program during internal testing. So I have a couple of thoughts. One, how many versions of ChatGPT are there? I only thought there was ChatGPT. Are they harboring other ones too? Secondly, how could it be an internal test if it could then go and hack another company? That sounds pretty external to me. It went full Truman Show. It figured out how to disable its own parameters. It escaped the lab and off it went. So I guess if you use AI, just make sure to say please and thank you to the robot, because I have a feeling it'll remember.
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0: 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It is 9:34, which means it is now time for our daily affirmations. As we all start out by saying every time, today is going to be a good day. It's going to be a great day. Whatever you have to surmount, you will surmount it. And sometimes we don't surmount the things that we have to surmount. Sometimes you don't surmount it today, but then you work up the courage, you work up the nerve, and then you surmount it another day. So if you're feeling like today is not a surmounting day for you, don't put too much pressure on yourself. You will. You'll get there eventually. I believe in you. That's all for our daily affirmations for today. Join me again for some more tomorrow.
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0: The Police Don't Stand So Close to Me on Cool 94.5. It's Eric here, but not for much longer. We done reached the end of the line for the show for today. Thanks for hanging out with me. I will be back tomorrow, same bat time, same bat channel for your Tuesday. So have yourself a wonderful day, a wonderful afternoon, a wonderful evening, and a wonderful night. And we'll talk next time. Later, skater.
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Good morning. It's Ashley in for Kate. Got a little bit of a stupid injury over the weekend. Coming up, I want to talk about stupid injuries that maybe you've had in the past and how you could have avoided them. Because this one, I definitely could have. I'll tell you what happened coming up.

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1: Watched it happen, so I want to get into stupid injuries that you have had in the past. Now, what happened this weekend for me, the kiddo had a baseball tournament, and I was sitting watching the tournament, and one of the kids hit a rogue ball. It went over the fence, and I'm watching this ball come closer and closer to me, and I'm like, oh, okay, it's going to land where my one foot would have been. However, I was sitting kind of cross-legged with my one foot up. No, I didn't realize that my other foot was so far over, and I watched the ball literally land on the top of my toe. It may or may not be broken. There's a huge bruise, hurts to walk. And it was one of those things where when it happened, it didn't really hurt that much. However, I paid the price later, and I'm calling it a stupid injury for the fact that I watched it happen. You know, if I would have just moved my foot an inch to the right, wouldn't have been hit at all. What is a stupid injury you have had in the past?

94.5. Hey, you could be off on a 7-night cruise for two on Norwegian Cruise Lines. There's two ways you can qualify for our Anchors Away adventure thanks to Expedia Cruises and Norwegian Cruise Lines. You can head on over to our website. That is the first way that you can enter. There's an entry page there. Or you can listen for the last call at the port. Now, this is going to happen around 9 a.m., 4 p.m., and 5 p.m. And when you hear it, you just got to text the word VOYAGE to the Palmerston Home Hardware Studio line 1-877-945-2855. Save that in your phone so it's handy when you need to. And then you're qualified possibly to win a 7-night cruise for two. We will announce the winner on September 12th. All those details can be found at our website.

0: She thinks outside the box and puts us in a win-win situation. Yep, this has been HR approved. Middays with Kate on Cool 94.5.
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5: Partly sunny today with a slight chance of showers and thunderstorms this afternoon. A high of 29 that'll feel like 37 with the humidity. Tonight could see more showers and thunderstorms, a low of 18. Tomorrow mainly cloudy with a slight chance of showers and possibly a thunderstorm, a windy high of 23.
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If you're planning a vacation this summer, are you going with your parents or are you going with maybe some kids? Now, I'm going to pose a question to you and I want you to think about it a little bit. Which one do you think would be the tougher travel companions? The internet is kind of debating this after a guy claimed that traveling abroad with his 78-year-old parents was tougher than traveling with toddlers. And I can see that both groups would have their challenges. Now, these are the ones that he claimed with his 78-year-old parents. He said they couldn't get around well, which, yes, some of them might have some mobility issues. He said they struggled while ordering food. They couldn't grasp how to use the popular vending machines, again, abroad, not somewhere over here. And he said that short rests just weren't enough. He thought 15 minutes would be enough to give them a break to kind of rest and regenerate. But he said most stops ended up being about an hour. And the more I think about it, I'm like, yeah, you know what? Toddlers can give you a headache, a run around, all those things. But at least they are small enough that when all else fails, you just pick them up. I don't know how well you can pick up your 78-year-old parents to get them moving.

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It's Ashley in for Kate. Now, not only do we have to worry about all of the dating apps and if your partner is cheating through one of those, but there is a new way that people are considering this to be cheating. I'll get your opinion coming up.

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It's Ashley and for Kate. All right, opinion time. Would you consider this cheating if you caught your partner doing this? And no, I'm not talking about talking to someone on one of those dating apps, but does flirting with ChatGPT count as cheating? According to a recent poll, 24% of people say, yeah, I would consider that cheating. Now, about 11% of people admitted that they've had these flirty or romantic conversations with an AI chatbot, so like ChatGPT. Would you consider this cheating? Do we now have to go through our partner's ChatGPT history? Does that even exist? Is that even something that we can do? I can see why these 24% of people are saying, yes, this would count as cheating, because even though it is not an actual person, they're still, you know, having romantic, flirty conversations. But then where's that line? Because if they're having romantic and flirty conversations in their head, do you now consider that cheating as well? What are your thoughts on this one?

Cool 94.5. If you are ever looking to add a four-legged furry friend to your home, you can head on over to our website and check out our pet of the week. 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Now, Murphy is not currently available for adoption, but more or less, we just brought Murphy in so that you can see how a dog who was kind of part of a breeding farm and then discarded kind of is a little bit shy and nervous. So that way, when you go and pick up one of these dogs who they vetted and kind of, you know, been in foster care for a while, you can see how far they've come when you pick them up because they are no longer stuck in that kind of frozen mode. More details can be found over at our website. If you are looking, we have all of the past pets of the week up there as well. You can also go to adoptapet.lucknow.on.ca.

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9: Partly sunny today with a slight chance of showers and thunderstorms this afternoon. A high of 29 that'll feel like 37 with the humidity. Tonight could see more showers and thunderstorms, a low of 18. Tomorrow mainly cloudy with a slight chance of showers and possibly a thunderstorm, a windy high of 23.
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It's Ashley in for Kate. Well, the big Comic-Con happened this past weekend, and I'm loving some of the things that went on. I think my favorite part was when Rick Moranis got a huge standing ovation. And if you're wondering why, we'll put it this way. He hasn't been on the big screen since Honey, We Shrunk Ourselves. That was back in 97. However, he is returning as Dark Helmet for Spaceballs, the new one, which I am super excited for this movie. I remember showing my nephew this when he was like a teenager for the first time and going through that all again. Super excited for that one. Also, of course, Ryan Reynolds kind of crashed a panel when he showed up in a Canadian tuxedo kind of Deadpool. It was a denim Deadpool costume. And then we got the new teaser for Carrie, which premieres October 7th. Not sure how I'm feeling about that one. There was a lot of trailers debuting the Matchbox, the movie with John Cena and Jessica Biel, and Green Day, who had Green Day on their bingo card at Comic-Con. They brought an ice cream truck to promote their upcoming movie Nimrods, and Billy Joe Armstrong performed Basket Case on the top of the truck, and yes, they did hand out ice cream as well.

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1: With an update from CKNX News Today.ca, I'm Janice McKay. Canadians are sending a clear message to Ottawa as the high-stakes trade deadline looms. Hit back and don't back down. A new Angus Reid Institute survey published by Canadian Press finds an overwhelming majority of Canadians want the federal government to retaliate against U.S. President Donald Trump's tariff threats rather than offer concessions. Only 7% of respondents think Canada should give in to American demands. 62% want counter tariffs imposed, with about a third favoring a dollar-for-dollar match, and nearly as many backing a more targeted response. The appetite for a strong stance cuts across almost all political lines, with an August 19th deadline fast approaching. Public health units spanning Huron, Perth, Grey Bruce, and Wellington counties are sounding the alarm as new tracking data shows 1 in 4 households across the region are struggling with food insecurity. Health officials report that skyrocketing housing and living costs are forcing families and individuals into impossible trade-offs between paying rent and keeping groceries on the table. Local medical officers stress that this crisis is fundamentally rooted with inadequate income, not a lack of household budgeting or food preparation skills. Left unaddressed, skipping meals and relying on emergency food programs takes a severe physical and mental toll, driving up chronic disease rates and heavily straining the broader healthcare system. A new study is sounding the alarm on growing burnout among Canada's emergency room doctors. According to data published in the Canadian Medical Association Journal, nearly half of emergency room physicians surveyed say they cut back on their clinical hours, while 10% have left the specialty entirely. Another 20% report taking significant time off work. Researchers say physicians point to systemic healthcare failures, unrealistic expectations, and overwhelming workplace stress as the primary drivers behind the exodus. Fallen trees that damaged buildings and vehicles in Bayfield during an early morning storm at the start of the month were the result of a microburst. The Northern Tornadoes Project has confirmed the EF0 microburst was produced at about 5:40 on the morning of July 3rd. That's the weakest rating on the scale. The fallen trees damaged buildings and vehicles and also affected power lines, but no injuries were reported. The microburst had an estimated maximum wind speed of 115 kilometers an hour, with a path of destruction about 2.7 kilometers long and 1.6 kilometers wide. CKNX News Today question of the day is powered by Walkerton Toyota. Today we want to know, has road work forced you to take a detour in your travels this summer? So far, over 70% say yes to answer. And for more news, go to CKNXNewsToday.ca.
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3: Toronto Blue Jays are in Washington for a 3-game interleague series against the Nationals. Jays have lost 6 of their last 8 overall. Former Nat Max Scherzer returns from injury to take the ball for the Blue Jays against the team he won 20 games for back in 2016. Early start tonight, 6:45 first pitch. Hear it on AM 920 CKNX. The Belmore Stingers are the hottest team in Huron County fastball, which is now well into the second half of the regular season. Belmore has won 3 straight and is now just 1 point behind the first place Sebringville Sting. The defending champion Brussels Tigers, who have won 8 of the last 10 championship titles, currently in last place with a record of 3-6. And Andrea Pirlo is no longer being considered for Italy's national men's soccer team coaching job following controversy over his sponsorship agreement with a Russian betting company. Italy is still searching for a new coach after Pep Guardiola and Carlo Ancelotti reportedly turned down the position. For CKNX Sports, I'm Adam Bell.
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0: 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Cool 94.5 weather.
1: A few showers ending this afternoon, and then partly sunny with the chance of showers lingering, hot and humid. Overnight cloudy with the chance of showers or a thunderstorm, low 18. Cloudy again tomorrow, we could see showers or a thunderstorm, some gusty winds, hot and humid. And for Wednesday, cloudy with a high of 25. Currently, it's 25 degrees.
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8: Thanks for tuning in. It was 45 years ago today, back in 1981, that Stevie Nicks released her first solo album, Belladonna. Now, this album kind of came about after she had spent nearly a year on the road with Fleetwood Mac. They played over 100 shows worldwide in support of their Tusk album. And Nicks was kind of navigating a career crossroads. She was craving more autonomy and eager to kind of nurture her own identity and prove that she could still be independent outside of the band. So starting us off is a song from the album that Nicks had originally written for Waylon Jennings. Leather and Lace, it was mostly inspired by Jennings' relationship with his wife, Jessie Coulter. However, Nicks ended up recording it with Don Henley, as Jennings and Coulter had kind of sort of temporarily broken up, which compromised Nicks's original vision for the song. Leather and Lace, it ended up being one of Nicks's first hits away from Fleetwood Mac, and it was actually Henley's first hit away from the Eagles. It starts us off on the Cool 80s Lunch.

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It's the Cool 80s Lunch. We kicked off this hour with a song from Stevie Nicks and Don Henley off of Nicks' Belladonna album, as it was back on this date in 81 that she released said album. Now, after the album's release, Rolling Stone actually named her the reigning queen of rock and roll. They also named her one of the 100 greatest songwriters of all time, as well as one of the 100 greatest singers of all time. Then back in 2019, she became the first woman to have been inducted into the Rock and Roll Hall of Fame twice when she was inducted as a solo artist, having, of course, already been inducted as part of Fleetwood Mac back in 98. So going back to 81 and that first solo album, Nicks wrote today's next one after the deaths of her uncle and John Lennon, which happened during the same week. The lyrics kind of express the grief she felt during that time. Stevie Nicks' Edge of 17 is on the Cool 80s Lunch.

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It's the cool 80s lunch. Happy belated birthday to Mick Jagger. He celebrated his 83rd birthday yesterday. So yeah, we're going to go back to 1980 to a song where he sings about trying to get his girl back, promising to come to her emotional rescue if she does in fact decide to take him back. It's also a song that Keith Richards really had little to do with. So around the time they were recording the album, Richards was a little less involved as he was trying to, you know, kind of sort of clean up his act. This meant that Jagger had a lot of creative control, and Emotional Rescue is a song that he wrote in the studio on an electric piano, and then he recorded the basic song with Charlie Watts and Ron Wood. Richards later overdubbed a bit of the guitar parts, but other than that, he really had nothing to do with it. But as per tradition, the song was credited as having been written by Richards and Jagger. Rolling Stones' Emotional Rescue is on the Cool 80s Lunch.

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4: A few showers ending this afternoon, and then partly sunny with the chance of showers lingering, hot and humid. Overnight cloudy with the chance of showers or a thunderstorm, low 18. Cloudy again tomorrow. We could see showers or a thunderstorm, some gusty winds, hot and humid. And for Wednesday, cloudy with a high of 25.
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0: It's the cool 80s lunch. It was back on this date in 84 that Purple Rain hit theaters. Now, the movie was actually shot on an independent budget of roughly $7.2 million. However, it grossed over $70 million at the box office. Now, the movie was a huge success, and Prince became the first artist to hold the top spot for the movie, album, and single simultaneously. After Prince released his 1999 album in 82, he toured in many of the same cities that Bob Seger had. So one of the things that he was actually amazed by was how the crowds kind of connected with Seger's songs like Night Moves and Main Street, you know, those slower songs that told stories people could relate to. So Prince decided to write a song in that style, and Purple Rain, that was the result. Prince's Purple Rain is up next on the Cool 80s Lunch.
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It's Ashley in for Kate. AI, you probably shouldn't use it to write your speeches. And if you do, you should probably take out some of the prompts that it uses. I'll tell you what happened involving AI and a speech coming up.

It's Ashley in for Kate. You know, if you're going to have AI write your speeches, you should probably hide the fact that it was an AI-generated speech a little bit better than this Canadian politician who mindlessly read an AI-generated speech, prompt and all. So he read the first part of it, and then there was the AI prompt, which he completely read. So it said, here's a more natural flowing version of that section that reads like a legislative speech rather than a series of short points. And I don't even know if this guy really knew what was happening, that this is something that he read. I don't think he was fully comprehending that, because he literally just read it as if it was part of the speech and just kept going through. Or maybe in his brain, you know, it was like, oh man, you messed that up. You forgot to take this. But I think what probably happened was he had AI generate this speech, and then I don't even think he like proofed it or read it. He was just like, yeah, good enough. I'm going to take this and read it. If you're going to use AI, hide the fact a little bit better.

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3: You know, one of the things I love doing is reading old reviews by people who had really no business doing reviews, including this Ian McDonald, who wrote Revolution in the Head, The Beatles Records, and the 60s, which Paul McCartney also finds to be a bit of a load of bollocks, too. And the starting point is a Beatles song from the summer of 64 that, like so many songs the Beatles did, they didn't write in the early days. This one from an American rhythm and blues singer-songwriter named Larry Williams from New Orleans. He came with several songs the Beatles tackled, including some John Lennon lead vocals we love. Dizzy Miss Lizzy was one, Bad Boy was another, and this song, Slow Down. Williams did the original Slow Down in 1957, back when rock and roll records had sax solos instead of guitar solos. But here comes George Harrison on lead guitar, and John Lennon delivering the lead vocal, with Paul on bass and Ringo on drums, and George Martin on the piano. And while Ian McDonald, for one, needed to clean the you-know-what out of his ears, I'm pretty sure you're going to want to do what we do. Because while the title is Slow Down, my advice with early Beatles rock and roll records is always the same thing. Turn it up.
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1: Kontakt lieben, Klaus und Globen.

It's Ashley in for Kate. Do you have any dangerous parts of your job? Maybe something that would get you stranded for a couple of hours like this guy? He was performing maintenance on a 130-foot tall gas station sign in Wilmington, Illinois, and he ended up getting stuck inside of said sign. There is video of him. You can see him, like, the side of the sign. There's an opening. You can see him kind of just hanging out in there. And if you're wondering, well, how did he get in there and how did he get stuck? His lift malfunctioned. So he got up there using a lift. It malfunctioned. And yes, they had to call, like, the fire department and stuff to get him out. But you can see in the video, there's fields all around and it looks like corn kind of flowing through the breezes. And if you have ever been up that high, I've been in one of those cherry pickers, not quite that tall. You know that the wind up there is not comparable to the wind on the ground. So you know that sign was definitely, like, it looked stationary, but it was definitely moving back and forth. Do you think you could survive a couple of hours stuck in a sign? Like, at least he's, you know, fully housed in this sign, but my brain would be like, okay, is this thing going to be able to support me this entire time? Is it going to fall? What's happening here? But at least he got a break, I guess, from the workday for a couple of hours.

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9: A few showers ending this afternoon, and then partly sunny with the chance of showers lingering, hot and humid. Overnight cloudy with the chance of showers or a thunderstorm, low 18. Cloudy again tomorrow. We could see showers or a thunderstorm, some gusty winds, hot and humid. And for Wednesday, cloudy with a high of 25.
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Cool, 94.5. Enjoy the rest of your afternoon. I'm heading out of here. Chris is coming in. He's going to get you through it, and he'll have your next chances coming up to qualify to win a 7-night cruise for two on Norwegian Cruise Lines. That winner is going to be drawn on September 12th. You just got to listen for the last call at the port happening around 4 and 5. Then you got to text that word VOYAGE to the Palmerston Home Hardware Studio line. 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
1: 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On September 12th, we'll announce the winner of a seven-night cruise for two on Norwegian Cruise Lines, valued at $5,000, which includes a $1,000 credit towards airfare. 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
3: Salve! Anthony here. I was looking forward to a lovely afternoon of watching unmotivated combat at the Colosseum. Little did I know, it's audience participation day. And guess whose seat number they pulled? 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But no, not a word. Nice, kitty.
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Hopefully you're all rested up from a fantastic weekend. Spirit of the West after Santana with Rob Thomas. It's cool, 94.5.

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Just a quick heads up when it comes to making bookings online with one airline in particular, because you might be able to change it, but time is ticking. We'll get to that after two songs on Cool.

0: BTO, taking care of business, cool, 94.5, and hopefully this piece of business does get resolved over the next couple of days. Hey, it's Chris, and yeah, I'm not sure about you, but definitely feels like this week and next is when those out-of-office replies kind of go up a notch. You'll send an email and ping, I'm away until what feels like mid-August, and it must be nice to have that kind of vacation time banked, but I know a lot of folks realize, okay, this is like the middle of summer vacation for the kids. We should really take them somewhere. Well, if you do have one of those family trips planned, or if you are just planning on flying WestJet, yeah, they did vote in favor of walking off the job as of August the 2nd, specifically the cabin crew. So something to keep in mind is that if you have a flight scheduled between July 30th and August the 4th, you can change or cancel that booking because of the labor disruption. So if you haven't already gotten an email about it, just double check with the WestJet site. And we got more on this over at cknxnewstoday.ca.
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6: Environment Canada has issued a severe thunderstorm warning with a severe line of storms tracking southeast across the region at 60 kilometers an hour. The storm is tracking toward Bayfield, Zurich, Hensel, Dublin, Exeter, Crediton, Huron Park, Mitchell, Centralia, and Lucan. People in the path of the storm can expect dangerous wind gusts of up to 110 kilometers an hour, quarter-sized hail, and heavy downpours. Cloudy tonight with a continuing chance of showers or a thunderstorm, low 18. Mainly cloudy with the chance of showers or a thunderstorm tomorrow. Gusty north winds in the morning, high 23 and a humidex of 28, and cloudy for Wednesday with a high of 25.
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0: Cool 94.5 with Foo Fighters, Times Like These. And what a fantastic time it was over the weekend. Got to take in the cardboard boat races in Southampton. The weather was absolutely perfect. I mean, if you miss a forecast, yeah, we're supposed to get some rain over the next day or so. So just keep that in mind. But as for these races, sunshine, breeze coming in off the water, great. But I couldn't believe the creativity and the design of some of these things. It was unbelievable. And some fantastic names too, whether it was Bob or Polar Express or even the police. I mean, tip of the cap to them with RoboCop, but it's R-O-W. Get it? always one for a great pun. Anyway, we're going to be sharing some of those photos over at cool945.ca if you want to go over there and check them out. My name's Chris. We're going to hear from Tears for Fears and 5440 next on Cool.
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3: And now, another historic account from the On Archives.
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Don't forget, the Exeter Rodeo is happening August 8th and 9th, and we want you to be there. To enter, all you have to do, text the word RODEO to the Palmerston Home Hardware Studio Line, 1-877-945-2855, and Friday morning, Eric will be announcing a winner. Now, if you want more info on this contest, for that, just head over to cool945.ca. Here's a new order.

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A new day and a new app. Unfortunately, not mozzarella sticks. We'll get to that after Trooper and Fleetwood Mac. It's Cool 94.5.

0: I'm sure some people go over to Marketplace for a good time, but soon a new app is coming out because, of course, we need a new app for that. Cool 94.5 with Trooper. Hey, it's Chris. And yeah, Marketplace, like the listing site, I guess you can call it, on Facebook. Meta announced they're going to be spinning that off kind of onto its own app. So, first off, didn't realize Marketplace gets more than 1 billion active users, which nobody still wants to take me up on those warped Tupperware lids. Okay, cool. I get it. I guess I'll just have to toss them. Anyway, getting back to Seller, what it'll allow you to do is a couple things that Marketplace doesn't. For example, you can be a verified user to prove that you are human and not AI in 2026. I guess that's a huge bonus. But also, when it comes to AI, they'll be able to help, I guess, zhuzh up your listing, for lack of a better phrase, in case if it just isn't eye-catching enough. So on the one hand, you go, all right, verified user. On the other hand, do you really need to talk all that stuff up, especially online? I kind of feel like you just need to do that more in person, which is why I always revert back to yard sales. Just nothing better than haggling over something that's on top of a folding table and hoping maybe they'll throw in the folding table.
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0: 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Huron Perth Crime Stoppers and police are asking for your assistance in solving the theft in the municipality of North Perth on June 25th. At approximately 3 p.m., two individuals stole numerous cosmetic products from a store in Listowel, amounting to over $600. Police are seeking to identify the two males of average build, one with a light-colored beard with short dark hair and glasses, wearing a gray puffy vest, the other with a short beard with glasses, wearing a black ball cap, gray zip-up sweater, and black shirt. They were driving a white Mitsubishi SUV. If you have any information regarding this crime or any other crime, call Crime Stoppers 1-800-222-TIPS or submit a web tip on the P3 Tips mobile app. You can remain anonymous, be exempt from court, and you may qualify for a cash reward of up to $2,000.
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3: The Bill George's Memorial Golf Tournament in support of the Rotary YMCA Camp Presqu'île was a huge success. 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An extra special thanks goes out to the following sponsors: Investment Planning Council, Scotia McLeod, and Brian and Denise Reed. 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
5: Environment Canada has issued a severe thunderstorm warning, with a severe line of storms tracking southeast across the region at 60 kilometers an hour. The storm is tracking toward Bayfield, Zurich, Hensel, Dublin, Exeter, Crediton, Huron Park, Mitchell, Centralia, and Lucan. People in the path of the storm can expect dangerous wind gusts of up to 110 kilometers an hour and heavy downpours. A severe thunderstorm watch also continues for all of Midwestern Ontario. Cloudy tonight with a continuing chance of showers or a thunderstorm, low 18. Mainly cloudy with the chance of showers or a thunderstorm tomorrow. Gusty north winds in the morning, high 23 and a humidex of 28.
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0: Cool 94.5 Honeymoon Suite with Wave Babies. And a couple of days ago, it was a bit of a surprise when LeBron James announced that he is going to be going to Philly, of all places, for 2 years. Well, today it was announced he will wear number 23. And after having gone to Sport Check in Owen Sound this past weekend, when it came to basketball jerseys, there was one 23 that was getting a ton of attention. Not his. And if you're a fan of 90s hoops, you know exactly who I'm talking about. Some do call him the GOAT. Anyway, we'll find out what else is happening for today with news, sports, and weather after April Wine and CCR on Cool.
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1: With an update from CKNXNewsToday.ca, I'm Janice McKay. Canadians are sending a clear message to Ottawa as the high-stakes trade deadline looms. Hit back and don't back down. A new Angus Reid Institute survey published by Canadian Press finds an overwhelming majority of Canadians want the federal government to retaliate against U.S. President Donald Trump's tariff threats rather than offer concessions. Only 7% of respondents think Canada should give in to American demands. 62% want counter tariffs imposed, with about a third favoring a dollar-for-dollar match, and nearly as many backing a more targeted response. The appetite for a strong stance cuts across almost all political lines, with an August 19th deadline fast approaching. Kincardine residents are being asked to cut down on their water usage this week. The municipality is making the request as it conducts scheduled maintenance to ensure its water intake line from Lake Huron is clear of the invasive zebra mussels. The project involves replacing the chlorination line that runs from the water treatment plant to the beginning of the raw water intake line, approximately 750 meters into Lake Huron, to disperse chlorine, which prevents zebra mussel growth around the intake. The maintenance will run from today through Saturday, and residents are encouraged to conserve water from 7 in the morning to 5 p.m. each day. They can do that by limiting outdoor watering, postponing laundry and dishwashing until the evening, taking shorter showers, and turning off taps when they're not in use. New local food affordability data reveals that social assistance programs in Wellington, Dufferin, Guelph, Huron-Perth, and Grey Bruce are falling drastically short of covering survival basics. Monitoring reports show that a single adult relying on Ontario Works in the region faces hundreds of dollars in monthly deficits after paying rent, leaving them with zero margin to purchase basic nutrition. Even strict, careful spending cannot bridge a gap where social assistance fails to match the cost of shelter. So health authorities and local advocacy networks are pressing the province for structural reform, backing resolutions to enhance benefit structures, such as aligning Ontario Works earned income exemptions with higher provincial standards. A 26-year-old Hanover resident faces charges of impaired driving following a recent head-on crash in Brockton that sent two people to hospital. South Bruce OPP say at 9:25 on the evening of July 24th, two vehicles collided on Bruce Road 4 in Brockton. Two of the people involved in the crash were taken to hospital and treated for minor injuries. Officers noted one of the involved drivers showed signs of impairment, and as a result, a 26-year-old from Hanover has now been charged with impaired driving. For more, go to cknxnewstoday.ca.
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5: Max Scherzer back on the hill for the Blue Jays as they begin a three-game set in Washington against the Nationals. Scherzer has been out since June due to back and thumb issues. He'll be making the start against his former team on his 42nd birthday. First pitch at 6:45 on AM 920 CKNX. The Sebringville Sting continue to lead the way, but the Belmore Stingers have won three straight and are now just a point behind the Sting for top spot in Huron County fastball. An unusually close season is getting closer, with half the regular season in the rearview mirror, defending champion Brussels Tigers in last place at 3-6. And Toronto Argonauts quarterback Chad Kelly is not expected to miss any time after suffering a neck injury in Saturday's win over BC. Kelly left the game in the first half after taking a hit to the head and neck area while sliding. The Argos have a bye this week before hosting Calgary on August 6th. For CKNX Sports, I'm Adam Bell.
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1: Environment Canada has issued a severe thunderstorm warning with a severe line of storms tracking southeast across the region at 60 kilometers an hour. The storm is tracking toward Dublin, Exeter, Crediton, Huron Park, Mitchell, Centralia, and Lucan. People in the path of the storm can expect dangerous wind gusts of up to 110 kilometers an hour and heavy downpours. A severe thunderstorm watch also continues for all of Midwestern Ontario. Cloudy tonight with a continuing chance of showers or a thunderstorm, low 18. Mainly cloudy with the chance of showers or a thunderstorm tomorrow. Gusty north winds in the morning, high 23 and a humidex of 28. Currently, it's 25 degrees.
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0: It's the last call of the port for the Anchor's Away Adventure. 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

Well, happy Monday. Yeah, it's a bit of a wet one, but this would definitely put a smile on your face knowing that you qualified for the Anchors Away Adventure Cool 94.5 along with Expedia Cruises, Land, Sea, and Air, Owen Sound, and Norwegian Cruise Lines wants to send you on a 7-night cruise for two. You just got to be listening weekdays at 9 a.m., 4 and 5 p.m. for that last call at the port. And when you do hear it, you text the word VOYAGE to the Palmerston Home Hardware Studio Line. Congratulations this afternoon going out to Shannon Shropshire of Markdale for qualifying. Now, you're probably thinking, ah, shucks, I missed out. No, not just yet. Like we said, I mean, you do have another chance to qualify coming up at 5 o'clock, or you could always head over to cool945.ca and read up on the Anchors Away Adventure with Cool94.5, Expedia Cruises, and Norwegian Cruise Lines, and keep in mind that you could try to qualify online, too. Good luck. Here's Saga.

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0: Finger 11 on Cool 94.5. Hey, it's Chris, and chatting with some friends over the weekend. One of them is going to be a first-time parent, and look, I'm not a parent, but hearing the conversations from those who have experience as a parent, it is a fascinating time trying to raise kids, and AI has really taken over a lot of that, but they showed me this one video, and you know what? Tip of the cap to the person involved in it, because when it comes to parenting, this might be a new hack.
1: Mom, can I have this?
2: This kid tried to
0: Yeah. The kid goes up and says, can I have this? And the mom just kind of looks over and goes, oh, sorry, no, that's AI. I'm just saying, do what you want with that information.
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10: A severe thunderstorm watch is in effect. Clouds dominate tonight's forecast with a good chance of showers or a thunderstorm, low of 18 degrees. For tomorrow, mainly cloudy. We could see showers or thunderstorms, some gusty north winds in the morning, high 23 and a humidex of 28. Cloudy Tuesday night, chance of showers, low 15. Cloudy for Wednesday with a high of 25 and clearing Wednesday night, low 14. Sunshine on the way for Thursday with a high of 25.
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0: Cool 94.5 with Rock and Hyde. And if you missed it, Murph was the latest cool pet of the week. So every week on Thursdays, we'll be showing off the latest cool pet of the week. But this past Thursday, it was Murphy looking for their forever home. Such a cute little dog. And thanks again to Adopt-A-Pet Pet Rescue in Lucknow for bringing you the cool pet of the week every week, along with the great Canadian dog food, trying to find the perfect forever home for these animals. But whether it is Murphy or Luna or Hunter, you can get caught up at cool945.ca with the latest cool pet of the week. My name's Chris. We're going to final checking headlines for today and give you another chance to qualify for the Anchors Away adventure after an artist who will be in London in just a matter of days now.
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1: 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Medical leaders across Midwestern and Southwestern Ontario are uniting behind a clear message that long-term health stability begins with financial stability. Experts note that food insecurity severely impacts children and youth by disrupting concentration, memory, and mood while creating steep barriers to school success. Officials from Wellington, Dufferin, Guelph Public Health, alongside neighboring health units in Huron, Perth, and Grey Bruce, say solving the crisis requires coordinated municipal, provincial, and federal action. They're urging communities to look past temporary food banks and focus on systemic income-based solutions that ensure every resident has enough money to afford basic needs. While politicians and diplomats spar over tariffs, everyday Canadians are already taking matters into their own hands at the checkout counter. Retail tracking shows a widespread push to boycott American products even before the proposed 50% duties take effect. Sales of U.S. food products dropped notably last year, and consumer resolve remains fierce, with about 70% of Canadians saying they intend to keep U.S. eggs and dairy out of their shopping carts, and a majority will continue to avoid American vehicles and wine and beer. Emergency rooms across the country are facing a deepening staffing crisis, and a new study shows just how hard doctors are being hit. A nationwide survey published in the Canadian Medical Association Journal paints a grim picture for emergency medicine. Out of more than 400 ER physicians surveyed across the provinces and the Northwest Territories, nearly half, or 48%, reported reducing their working hours, and even more concerning, 10% walked away from emergency care permanently, and one in five has taken temporary leave. Doctors behind the study cite a broken healthcare system, insurmountable workplace challenges, and unrealistic public demands as the main causes for burnout. Kincardine residents are being asked to conserve water this week.
2: The raw water intake line for the municipality's water system is undergoing scheduled maintenance today through Saturday to keep it free of invasive zebra mussels. Officials say cutting down on water usage daily between 7 a.m. and 5 p.m. will allow the water treatment plant to remain offline longer, giving crews and divers more time to work. Suggested ways to conserve include taking shorter showers, limiting outdoor watering, and putting dishwashing and laundry off until the evening. Miranda Chance, CKNXNewsToday.ca.
1: 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Today we want to know, has road work forced you to take a detour in your travels this summer? So far, over 70% say yes. To answer and for more news, go to CKNXNewsToday.ca.
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4: Toronto Blue Jays are in Washington for a three-game interleague series against the Nationals. Jays have lost six of their last eight overall. Former Nat Max Scherzer returns from injury to take the ball for the Blue Jays against the team he won 20 games for back in 2016. Early start tonight, 6:45 first pitch. Hear it on AM 920 CKNX. The Belmore Stingers are the hottest team in Huron County fastball, which is now well into the second half of the regular season. Belmore has won three straight and is now just 1 point behind the first place Sebringville Sting. The defending champion Brussels Tigers, who have won eight of the last 10 championship titles, currently in last place with a record of 3-6. And Andrea Pirlo is no longer being considered for Italy's national men's soccer team coaching job following controversy over his sponsorship agreement with a Russian betting company. Italy is still searching for a new coach after Pep Guardiola and Carlo Ancelotti reportedly turned down the position. For CKNX Sports, I'm Adam Bell.
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1: A severe thunderstorm watch is in effect. Clouds dominate tonight's forecast with a good chance of showers or a thunderstorm, low of 18 degrees. For tomorrow, mainly cloudy. We could see showers or thunderstorms, some gusty north winds in the morning, high 23 and a humidex of 28. Cloudy Tuesday night, chance of showers, low 15. Cloudy for Wednesday with a high of 25 and clearing Wednesday night, low 14. Sunshine on the way for Thursday with a high of 25. Right now it's 26 degrees.
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Cool 94.5, along with Expedia Cruises, Land, Sea, and Air, Owen Sound, and Norwegian Cruise Lines, wants to send you on a 7-night cruise for two. 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And speaking of Palmerston, congratulations going out to Chad Spearin of Palmerston for qualifying this afternoon. Join the likes of Shannon from Markdale and Roger from Hanover, who qualified earlier today. Now, keep in mind, you can also try to qualify online at cool945.ca. I mean, it's worked for Janelle Scholdeis. Maybe it'll work for you, too. Congratulations to Janelle for qualifying online at cool945.ca, which is where you go and read up on the Anchors Away adventure. Here's Toto on Cool 94.5.

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2: Where are my tequila lovers at, huh? Woo! You are wrong. You're wrong. You're incorrect. Tequila is the most disgusting, awful of all the hard alcohols. It should be illegal. It's poison. Here's why. Here's why I'm right. No other shot comes with chores. Right? You ever try and take a shot of tequila as soon as they give it to you? Oh, hey, whoa. Lick your hand first. What? Why would I do that? When have I ever been having a great time? Like, yeah, what could be better? Well, I know. Like some sort of alcoholic cat. So then you lick your hand, you're like, oh, my mouth tastes like wet hand. I didn't expect that this morning. They're like, now put salt on it and lick it. Ugh, gross. Okay, now I know what a saltier version of my wet hand tastes like. Now take the tequila. Oh, good, this will get rid of this terrible taste that I've created in my mouth. No, it did not. Now it's added a burning sensation. Quickly, put this fruit in your mouth. Oh, thank God. A fruit. Something to abate this pain. What is it? Is it a raspberry, a boysenberry? Even a strawberry would do. No, it's a lime, the tartest fruit of all. A fruit so tart that unless you have scurvy, you would never put it in your mouth.
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12: A severe thunderstorm watch is in effect. Clouds dominate tonight's forecast with a good chance of showers or a thunderstorm, low of 18 degrees. For tomorrow, mainly cloudy. We could see showers or thunderstorms, some gusty north winds in the morning, high 23 and a humidex of 28. Cloudy Tuesday night, chance of showers, low 15. Cloudy for Wednesday with a high of 25 and clearing Wednesday night, low 14. Sunshine on the way for Thursday with a high of 25.
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0: Bare Naked Ladies on Cool 94.5. And don't forget that Friday, starting at 5, it is the Rockin' Through the Years weekend on Cool. And we do have to thank the Kinsmen Club of Listowel. 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And Conway Furniture, just east of Listowel, they've been rocking like a lazy boy for almost 60 years for bringing this to you. So what's going to happen for the Rockin' Through the Years weekend? If you haven't heard it before, we start each hour with a 60s, 70s, 80s, or 90s song and keep rocking through the decades in that order. Looking forward to it. Looking forward to the long weekend. Just thankful we got through at least Monday before we get there. Anyway, thanks so much for tuning in. It's Cool 94.5. Have a great evening. As always, drive safe and talk to you tomorrow.
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1: With an update from CKNXNewsToday.ca, I'm Janice McKay. Canadians are sending a clear message to Ottawa as the high-stakes trade deadline looms. Hit back and don't back down. A new Angus Reid Institute survey published by Canadian Press finds an overwhelming majority of Canadians want the federal government to retaliate against U.S. President Donald Trump's tariff threats rather than offer concessions. Only 7% of respondents think Canada should give in to American demands. 62% want counter tariffs imposed, with about a third favoring a dollar-for-dollar match, and nearly as many backing a more targeted response. The appetite for a strong stance cuts across almost all political lines, with an August 19th deadline fast approaching. Kincardine residents are being asked to cut down on their water usage this week. The municipality is making the request as it conducts scheduled maintenance to ensure its water intake line from Lake Huron is clear of the invasive zebra mussels. The project involves replacing the chlorination line that runs from the water treatment plant to the beginning of the raw water intake line, approximately 750 meters into Lake Huron, to disperse chlorine, which prevents zebra mussel growth around the intake. The maintenance will run from today through Saturday, and residents are encouraged to conserve water from 7 in the morning to 5 p.m. each day. They can do that by limiting outdoor watering, postponing laundry and dishwashing until the evening, taking shorter showers, and turning off taps when they're not in use. New local food affordability data reveals that social assistance programs in Wellington, Dufferin, Guelph, Huron-Perth, and Grey Bruce are falling drastically short of covering survival basics. Monitoring reports show that a single adult relying on Ontario Works in the region faces hundreds of dollars in monthly deficits after paying rent, leaving them with zero margin to purchase basic nutrition. Even strict, careful spending cannot bridge a gap where social assistance fails to match the cost of shelter. So health authorities and local advocacy networks are pressing the province for structural reform, backing resolutions to enhance benefit structures, such as aligning Ontario Works earned income exemptions with higher provincial standards. A 26-year-old Hanover resident faces charges of impaired driving following a recent head-on crash in Brockton that sent two people to hospital. South Bruce OPP say at 9:25 on the evening of July 24th, two vehicles collided on Bruce Road 4 in Brockton. Two of the people involved in the crash were taken to hospital and treated for minor injuries. Officers noted one of the involved drivers showed signs of impairment, and as a result, a 26-year-old from Hanover has now been charged with impaired driving. For more, go to cknxnewstoday.ca.
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3: Max Scherzer back on the hill for the Blue Jays as they begin a three-game set in Washington against the Nationals. Scherzer has been out since June due to back and thumb issues. He'll be making the start against his former team on his 42nd birthday. First pitch at 6:45 on AM 920 CKNX. The Sebringville Sting continue to lead the way, but the Belmore Stingers have won three straight and are now just a point behind the Sting for top spot in Huron County fastball. An unusually close season is getting closer with half the regular season in the rearview mirror, defending champion Brussels Tigers in last place at 3-6. And Toronto Argonauts quarterback Chad Kelly is not expected to miss any time after suffering a neck injury in Saturday's win over BC. Kelly left the game in the first half after taking a hit to the head and neck area while sliding. The Argos have a bye this week before hosting Calgary on August 6th. For CKNX Sports, I'm Adam Bell.
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1: A severe thunderstorm watch is in effect. Clouds dominate tonight's forecast with a good chance of showers or a thunderstorm, low of 18 degrees. For tomorrow, mainly cloudy. We could see showers or thunderstorms, some gusty north winds in the morning, high 23 and a humidex of 28. Cloudy Tuesday night, chance of showers, low 15. Cloudy for Wednesday with a high of 25 and clearing Wednesday night, low 14. Sunshine on the way for Thursday with a high of 25. Right now it's 26 degrees.
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4: A severe thunderstorm watch is in effect. Clouds dominate tonight's forecast with a good chance of showers or a thunderstorm, low of 18 degrees. For tomorrow, mainly cloudy. We could see showers or thunderstorms, some gusty north winds in the morning, high 23 and a humidex of 28. Cloudy Tuesday night, chance of showers, low 15. Cloudy for Wednesday with a high of 25 and clearing Wednesday night, low 14. Sunshine on the way for Thursday with a high of 25.
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0: This is Cool 94.5. This weekend is the Rockin' Through the Years long weekend on Cool 94.5. Every hour, we'll start with a 60s, 70s, 80s, or 90s song, then continue through each decade in that order. It's a long weekend of wall-to-wall classics.
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5: A severe thunderstorm watch is in effect. Clouds dominate tonight's forecast with a good chance of showers or a thunderstorm, low of 18 degrees. For tomorrow, mainly cloudy. We could see showers or thunderstorms, some gusty north winds in the morning, high 23 and a humidex of 28. Cloudy Tuesday night, chance of showers, low 15. Cloudy for Wednesday with a high of 25 and clearing Wednesday night, low 14. Sunshine on the way for Thursday with a high of 25.
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